0: given 3 hours to paint the same reference photo at Old Town Plaza, and High River artist Russell Thomas says each artist's individual style quickly shone through.
1: Everybody's unique voice is shining through. Even after only an hour and a half of painting, you could see each individual artist distinctly in the work that they're doing.
0: The finished works will soon be displayed in the upcoming Vibrant Community exhibit at Fig Studio Arts. A Storage Wars style auction raised money for a local charity in High River over the weekend. The live estate auction took over the High River Egg Grounds on Saturday, with bidders competing for everything from furniture to household items to framed Calgary Stampede posters. Two professional auctioneers led the sale, with a concession and food trucks also on site. All proceeds raised from the event went to Wild Rose Community Connections. Nearly a century of automotive history was on display outside the High River Legion on Sunday. The Legion's fifth annual Show and Shine brought classic cars, trucks, motorcycles, and modern sports cars to Veterans Way. Vehicles ranged from a restored 1949 Dodge to a 1971 Pontiac and a 2023 Corvette. The annual event also featured live music, food, and custom awards for some of the standout rides. And the Okotoks Public Library will operate with limited services later this week as it upgrades its systems. Limited service will begin on September 25th, but the library will remain open and programs will continue as scheduled. Checkouts will be available at the front desk, but you'll need your library card. Renewals, holds, and card services will be unavailable along with some e-resources. Regular service is expected to resume on October 5th. And in other news, Parliament returns today with the trade war and European Union topics of discussion. Following a privacy breach, the provincial government has changed the voter list given to political parties to now only include the number of voters in an area. The list previously included names, addresses, and phone numbers. And the invasive spotted lantern fly has been found in Canada for the first time.
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0: In the MLB, the Toronto Blue Jays are in Baltimore for 3. Game 1 goes just after 4:30. In NHL preseason action, the Senators and Canadiens face off at 5, while the Jets take on the Avalanche at 6. The Flames are back on the ice tomorrow. In the BCHL, the Okotoks Oilers open their regular season with back-to-back losses, 4-2 to Brooks Friday and 6-5 to Spruce Grove Saturday. In the HJHL, the High River Flyers dropped all three of their exhibition games over the weekend, falling 7-2 to Cochrane, 3-2 to Coaldale at home, and 8-1 to Coaldale yesterday. The Carstar Okotoks Bisons wrapped up their preseason with a pair of wins over Airdrie, 5-1 on Friday and 10-3 on Saturday in front of a hometown crowd.
3: 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It's worth the drive.
0: A few clouds will roll in this evening with a low of 8 overnight. Tuesday's mainly sunny with highs of 26, and there's sun for Wednesday with highs of 22.
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4: A few clouds are expected this evening, dropping down to 8 overnight. Tuesday's mainly sunny, getting up to 26, and there's sun for Wednesday with highs of 22. For the full 7-day forecast, visit highriveronline.com. 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
24: A few clouds will roll in this evening with a low of 8 overnight. Tuesday's mainly sunny with highs of 26, and there's sun for Wednesday with highs of 22. For the full 7-day forecast, visit highriveronline.com. 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
13: 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We kicked it off with Mustang Sally this morning. We have more classic cartoons coming your way this week. 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
2: With your local news, I'm Emily Rogers. Gearheads took over the town on Sunday for the 5th annual Legion Show and Shine. Cars, trucks, and motorcycles filled the Legion parking lot and surrounding area, with locals and out-of-town visitors stopping by to check out a host of sweet rides. The show featured everything from classic muscle cars and restored trucks to modern sports cars. Vehicle owners also competed for custom belt buckle awards made by a local silversmith. High River residents had a chance to bid for a good cause over the weekend. A live estate auction was held at the High River Egg Grounds on Saturday in support of Wild Rose Community Connections. The sale featured a range of donated items, including cookware, toys, furniture, decorations, and a collection of framed Calgary Stampede posters. All money raised through the auction went towards supporting the local organization. Local artists painted side-by-side in downtown Okotoks over the weekend as part of Alberta Culture Days. The second annual Foothills Paint-Off brought five artists to Old Town Plaza on Saturday, with each given the same reference photo and 3 hours to create their own version. High River artist Russell Thomas explains.
3: It's great to hang out with fellow artists because we all kind of speak the same language and live the same life, and we all support each other and admire each other's work.
2: Spectators were able to watch the paintings develop and even chat with the artists throughout the afternoon. And the Okotoks Public Library will see some service changes as it upgrades its systems starting September 25th. The library will remain open with programs running normally, but checkouts will only be available at the front desk with a library card. Holds, renewals, and card services will be unavailable while the upgrade is

0: underway. The library expects to return to regular service on October 5th. And in other news, Parliament is back today with the trade war and European Union top of mind. Alberta's government has made temporary changes to voter list rules following a privacy breach. The voter list given to political parties will now only include the number of voters in each area. And the son of supermodel Cindy Crawford, Presley Gerber, has died at the age of 27.
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0: A few clouds will roll in this evening with a low of 8 overnight. Tuesday's mainly sunny with highs of 26, and there's sun for Wednesday with highs of 22.
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4: High River Online weather.
5: A few clouds are expected this evening, dropping down to 8 overnight. Tuesday's mainly sunny, getting up to 26, and there's sun for Wednesday with highs of 22. For the full 7-day forecast, visit highriveronline.com. 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
9: A few clouds will roll in this evening with a low of 8 overnight. Tuesday's mainly sunny with highs of 26, and there's sun for Wednesday with highs of 22. For the full 7-day forecast, visit highriveronline.com. 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
7: 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We kicked it off with Mustang Sally this morning. 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
2: With your local news, I'm Emily Rogers. Five local artists put their own spin on the same landscape during the second annual Foothills Paint Off on Saturday. The artists were given 3 hours to paint the same reference photo at Old Town Plaza, and High River artist Russell Thomas says each artist's individual style quickly shone through.
3: Everybody's unique voice is shining through. Even after only an hour and a half of painting, you could see each individual artist distinctly in the work that they're doing.
2: The finished works will soon be displayed in the upcoming Vibrant Community exhibit at Fig Studio Arts. A Storage Wars style auction raised money for a local charity in High River over the weekend. The live estate auction took over the High River Egg Grounds on Saturday, with bidders competing for everything from furniture to household items to framed Calgary Stampede posters. Two professional auctioneers led the sale, with a concession and food trucks also on site. All proceeds raised from the event went to Wild Rose Community Connections. Nearly a century of automotive history was on display outside the High River Legion on Sunday. The Legion's fifth annual Show and Shine brought classic cars, trucks, motorcycles, and modern sports cars to Veterans Way. Vehicles ranged from a restored 1949 Dodge to a 1971 Pontiac and a 2023 Corvette. The annual event also featured live music, food, and custom awards for some of the standout rides. And the Okotoks Public Library will operate with limited services later this week as it upgrades its systems. Limited service will begin on September 25th, but the library will remain open and programs will continue as scheduled. Checkouts will be available at the front desk, but you'll need your library card. Renewals, holds, and card services will be unavailable along with some e-resources. Regular service is expected to resume on October 5th. And in other news, Parliament returns today with the trade war and European Union topics of discussion. Following a privacy breach, the provincial government has changed the voter list given to political parties to now only include the number of voters in an area. The list previously included names, addresses, and phone numbers. And the invasive spotted lanternfly has been found in Canada for the first time.
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2: A few clouds will roll in this evening with a low of 8 overnight. Tuesday's mainly sunny with highs of 26, and there's sun for Wednesday with highs of 22.
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9: A few clouds are expected this evening, dropping down to 8 overnight. Tuesday's mainly sunny, getting up to 26, and there's sun for Wednesday with highs of 22. For the full 7-day forecast, visit highriveronline.com. 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
15: A few clouds will roll in this evening with a low of 8 overnight. Tuesday's mainly sunny with highs of 26, and there's sun for Wednesday with highs of 22. For the full 7-day forecast, visit highriveronline.com. I'm Emily Rogers.
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8: 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We kicked it off with Mustang Sally this morning. 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
1: With your local news, I'm Emily Rogers. Gearheads took over the town on Sunday for the 5th annual Legion Show and Shine. Cars, trucks, and motorcycles filled the Legion parking lot and surrounding area, with locals and out-of-town visitors stopping by to check out a host of sweet rides. The show featured everything from classic muscle cars and restored trucks to modern sports cars. Vehicle owners also competed for custom belt buckle awards made by a local silversmith. High River residents had a chance to bid for a good cause over the weekend. A live estate auction was held at the High River Egg Grounds on Saturday in support of Wild Rose Community Connections. The sale featured a range of donated items, including cookware, toys, furniture, decorations, and a collection of framed Calgary Stampede posters. All money raised through the auction went towards supporting the local organization. Local artists painted side by side in downtown Okotoks over the weekend as part of Alberta Culture Days. The second annual Foothills Paint Off brought five artists to Old Town Plaza on Saturday, with each given the same reference photo and 3 hours to create their own version. High River artist Russell Thomas explains.
2: It's great to hang out with fellow artists because we all kind of speak the same language and live the same life, and we all support each other and admire each other's work.
1: Spectators were able to watch the paintings develop and even chat with the artists throughout the afternoon. And the Okotoks Public Library will see some service changes as it upgrades its systems starting September 25th. The library will remain open with programs running normally, but checkouts will only be available at the front desk with a library card. Holds, renewals, and card services will be unavailable while the upgrade is underway. The library expects to return to regular service on October 5th. And in other news, Parliament is back today with the trade war and European Union top of mind. Alberta's government has made temporary changes to voter list rules following a privacy breach. The voter list given to political parties will now only include the number of voters in each area. And the son of supermodel Cindy Crawford, Presley Gerber, has died at the age of 27.
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1: A few clouds will roll in this evening with a low of 8 overnight. Tuesday's mainly sunny with highs of 26, and there's sun for Wednesday with highs of 22.
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5: A few clouds are expected this evening, dropping down to 8 overnight. Tuesday's mainly sunny, getting up to 26, and there's sun for Wednesday with highs of 22. For the full 7-day forecast, visit highriveronline.com. 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
10: A few clouds will roll in this evening with a low of 8 overnight. Tuesday's mainly sunny with highs of 26. And there's sun for Wednesday with highs of 22. For the full 7-day forecast, visit highriveronline.com. 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
9: 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We kicked it off with Mustang Sally this morning. 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
14: A few clouds are expected this evening, dropping down to 8 overnight. Tuesday's mainly sunny, getting up to 26, and there's sun for Wednesday with highs of 22. For the full 7-day forecast, visit highriveronline.com. I'm Emily Rogers.
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2: High River Online weather.
13: A few clouds will roll in this evening with a low of 8 overnight. Tuesday is mainly sunny with highs of 26, and there's sun for Wednesday with highs of 22. For the full 7-day forecast, visit highriveronline.com. I'm Emily Rogers.
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11: 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We kicked it off with Mustang Sally this morning. 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
12: A few clouds are expected this evening, dropping down to 8 overnight. Tuesday's mainly sunny, getting up to 26, and there's sun for Wednesday with highs of 22. For the full 7-day forecast, visit highriveronline.com. I'm Emily Rogers.
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0: High River Online weather.
13: A few clouds will roll in this evening with a low of 8 overnight. Tuesday's mainly sunny with highs of 26, and there's sun for Wednesday with highs of 22. For the full 7-day forecast, visit highriveronline.com. I'm Emily Rogers.
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2: A few clouds are expected this evening, dropping down to 8 overnight. Tuesday's mainly sunny, getting up to 26, and there's sun for Wednesday with highs of 22. For the full 7-day forecast, visit highriveronline.com. 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
2: High River Online weather.
3: A few clouds will roll in this evening with a low of 8 overnight. Tuesday's mainly sunny with highs of 26, and there's sun for Wednesday with highs of 22. For the full 7-day forecast, visit highriveronline.com. I'm Emily Rogers.
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2: A few clouds are expected this evening, dropping down to 8 overnight. Tuesday's mainly sunny, getting up to 26, and there's sun for Wednesday with highs of 22. For the full 7-day forecast, visit highriveronline.com. 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
4: A few clouds will roll in this evening with a low of 8 overnight. Tuesday is mainly sunny with highs of 26, and there's sun for Wednesday with highs of 22. For the full 7-day forecast, visit highriveronline.com. I'm Emily Rogers.
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3: A few clouds are expected this evening, dropping down to 8 overnight. Tuesday's mainly sunny, getting up to 26. And there's sun for Wednesday with highs of 22. For the full 7-day forecast, visit highriveronline.com. 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
2: High River Online weather.
6: A few clouds will roll in this evening with a low of 8 overnight. Tuesday's mainly sunny with highs of 26, and there's sun for Wednesday with highs of 22. For the full 7-day forecast, visit highriveronline.com. 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
3: A few clouds are expected this evening, dropping down to 8 overnight. Tuesday's mainly sunny, getting up to 26, and there's sun for Wednesday with highs of 22. For the full 7-day forecast, visit highriveronline.com. 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
2: A few clouds will roll in this evening with a low of 8 overnight. Tuesday's mainly sunny with highs of 26, and there's sun for Wednesday with highs of 22. For the full 7-day forecast, visit highriveronline.com. I'm Emily Rogers.
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1: A few clouds are expected this evening, dropping down to 8 overnight. Tuesday's mainly sunny, getting up to 26. And there's sun for Wednesday with highs of 22. For the full 7-day forecast, visit highriveronline.com. 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
3: High River Online weather.
4: A few clouds will roll in this evening with a low of 8 overnight. Tuesday's mainly sunny with highs of 26, and there's sun for Wednesday with highs of 22. For the full 7-day forecast, visit highriveronline.com. 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
5: A few clouds are expected this evening, dropping down to 8 overnight. Tuesday's mainly sunny, getting up to 26, and there's sun for Wednesday with highs of 22. For the full 7-day forecast, visit highriveronline.com. I'm Emily Rogers.
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2: A few clouds will roll in this evening with a low of 8 overnight. Tuesday's mainly sunny with highs of 26, and there's sun for Wednesday with highs of 22. For the full 7-day forecast, visit highriveronline.com. 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
1: Good morning. I'm Kevin Wallace. The annual community food drive brought in approximately 26,000 pounds of food for the Okotoks Food Bank over the weekend. Executive Director Bente Yanoda says it'll take a few months to sort through the donations.
2: We have to inspect each item to make sure that it hasn't been previously opened, there's no bad dents, and that the date is still usable for us.
1: The donations will help support the food hamper and the Help Yourself shelf programs. Alberta NDP leader Naheed Nenshi was in Clare's home over the weekend for a pro-Canada event. Nenshi urged supporters to focus on voter turnout ahead of Alberta's upcoming referendum. He warned against complacency.
3: The separatists are not large in number. They are deeply motivated. Every single one of them is going to vote.
1: He encouraged supporters to apply for a special ballot and to help others make plans to get to the polls on October 19th. More than 200 people gathered in Sheep River Park on Sunday for the annual Terry Fox Run. Organizer Steve Priest says they changed the route this year to make it more accessible for attendees.
4: In previous years, we had a hill that we had to climb, so we wanted to make it even more accessible, and we'll continue doing that.
1: The run has already raised about $25,000 for cancer research, with a final total to come at a later date. And addressing complaints about referendum signage is no longer within a town's jurisdiction. Because of legislation passed since the last election, High River Mayor Craig Snodgrass explains the town's challenge.
5: The provincial government has gotten rid of our ability to have that bylaw that dictates where the signage goes.
1: He encourages campaigners to consider community impact and be respectful of public property. In other news, U.S. President Trump is threatened by potash from Belarus instead of Canada. Saskatchewan Premier says buying blood potash from Belarus is supporting Russian aggression. Celine Dion treated fans in Paris to an impromptu sing-along performance from the hood of a car in front of her hotel last night. And Statistics Canada says nearly 25% of Canadian households live in unaffordable housing.
0: High River Online Sports.
1: In the MLB, the Toronto Blue Jays were beaten 4-3 by the Baltimore Orioles last night. The Jays are now 3.5 games back of the final American League wildcard spot, with only 5 games remaining in the regular season. In the NHL, the preseason continues tonight for the Calgary Flames as they host the Vancouver Canucks at 7. And the Edmonton Oilers are in Winnipeg facing the Jets tonight at 6. And in the BCHL, Okotoks Oiler head coach and GM Tyler Dice has been coaching now for over 2 decades. Entering his 11th season as Oilers head coach, Dice says his role is to develop good players and good people.
6: They're student athletes, and it's creating that relationship. You can push them to be better, but knowing what the ups and downs and trying to help these guys kind of shape it and stay strong mentally.
1: Dice is signed to coach until the end of the 2029-30 season.
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1: A mix of sun and cloud today with a high of 26. Risk of a thunderstorm late this afternoon as well. Overnight low down to 7. A high of 23 tomorrow and 20 on Thursday. And to see the full 7-day forecast, just go to our weather page at HighRiverOnline.com. 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

0: taking the high road this morning on a Tuesday with Cole Wetzel and Jesse Murph. Good tune to kick off. Good morning, and we do have a good one on the way. Considering it's the first official day of fall, yes it is, we have a high of 26 on the way. I'm loving that. I'm Kevin Wallace, your host of the 99.7 Sun Country Tire Craft Morning Show. 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We have the weekly top three coming up this morning at 8:40. 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And Cart Week continues on Records from Home at 7:20. Got a Beach Boys classic cartoon coming up. Yes, the Beach Boys. What are you doing, Kev? Hey, it's the big car show, right? Got to play some Beach Boys. You just can't not do a car show week without playing at least one Beach Boys song. All right. Now, the weather's looking really good for this Friday's balloon glow as well. Yes, it's improved. High at 24.
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1: Oh, yeah, Tim Hicks loud. I bet you his speakers go to 11 just like mine. And thank you if you were able to help out with the LDS food drive for the Salvation Army on Saturday. What a record year it was. Absolutely incredible. Good morning. I'm Kevin Wallace. This is 99.7 Sun Country and the Tire Craft Morning Show. Kathy Anderson with the LDS Church has been organizing it for the last 18 years here in High River. And guess what? They started weighing them about 6 years ago. This is a record year. 14,636 pounds of food. That's how much they raised on Saturday. Thanks to you. That is awesome. That's pretty much 1 pound donated per person in High River. Yeah, we got about 15,000 people here. Pretty incredible. Truly great way to celebrate their 20th anniversary. Yeah, Kathy's been organizing it for 18 of those last 20 years as well. Way to go, everyone. That is just a huge boost, and I know the Salvation Army are very grateful for it.
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1: I used to have to use the food bank. Well, we did as a family when we were kids, so I understand how important it is. That's awesome. Thank you for helping out. Really appreciate it. All right, hey, there's nothing to worry about in your commute heading into Calgary, not even a slowdown at the Aberstrong Bridge.
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17: High River Online weather.
1: Really nice day ahead. A mix of sun and cloud with a high of 26. There is a risk of a thunderstorm, though, tonight. Overnight low down to 7. High of 23 tomorrow, 20 on Thursday, and it's looking better for the balloon glow on Friday with a mix of sun and cloud and a high of 24.
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0: your online news with Crockett's in the Crow's Nest Pass. 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Crockett's. It's worth the drive.
1: I'm Kevin Wallace with your morning news. Alberta NDP leader Naheed Nenshi was in Clare's home over the weekend. He called on Federalist supporters to turn out ahead of Alberta's upcoming referendum. Speaking at a pro-Canada gathering, Nenshi says those supporting separation remain highly motivated.
2: Every one of them is going to vote. They will crawl over broken glass to vote.
1: Nenshi warned against complacency on the pro-Canada side and encouraged special ballots and helping others make plans to get to the polls. The Okotoks Terry Fox Run has raised $25,000 and counting for cancer research. Organizer Steve Priest says it was a great turnout on Sunday.
3: So it was our largest run to date. We had over 200 people participate, almost double our normal number that attend.
1: Guest starter Don Cowie completed 3 kilometers of the run in his wheelchair. The event marked Cowie's 46th Terry Fox Run. Election signs are no longer under municipal jurisdiction. This means a town has limited ability to address concerns about referendum signage. High River Mayor Craig Snodgrass encourages campaigners to consider community impact.
4: We can recommend where we want signage, but there's no laws that are holding people to that. So we are asking that people be respectful of public property.
1: Bill 54 passed last summer limits the town's jurisdiction over election signs to only matters of public safety. And the Okotoks Food Bank received 26,000 pounds of food donations during the annual community food drive on Saturday. Executive Director Bente Yanoda says the donations will help provide food hampers and stock the Help Yourself shelf in the months ahead.
5: This just means that our community kind of stands with us to help us once a year to fill up the shelves, and that we can just continue to offer substantial hampers to our families.
1: Financial donations will also help the food bank purchase fresh items for hampers. In other news, U.S. President Donald Trump is threatening to buy potash from Belarus instead of Canada. Saskatchewan Premier says buying what he calls blood potash from Belarus would support Russian aggression. Celine Dion treated fans to an impromptu sing-along from the hood of a car outside of her hotel in Paris last night. And Statistics Canada says nearly 1 in 4 Canadian households are living in unaffordable housing.
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1: Major League Baseball, the Toronto Blue Jays fell 4-3 to the Baltimore Orioles last night. That leaves the Jays 3.5 games out of the final American League wildcard spot with just 5 games left in the regular season. And in the NHL, the preseason continues tonight. The Calgary Flames host the Vancouver Canucks at 7, while the Edmonton Oilers are in Winnipeg to take on the Jets at 6. And in the BCHL, Tyler Dice is entering his 11th season as the head coach of the Okotoks Oilers. With over 2 decades of experience behind the bench, he says not every day is perfect.
7: Not every day is going to run the way you want it to be as a coach or even as a player. And, you know, you stay positive and you keep working hard and good things will happen.
1: As a junior hockey coach, he says his role is to develop both good players and good people.
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1: A mix of sun and cloud today with a high of 26. Risk of a thunderstorm late this afternoon as well. Overnight low down to 7, a high of 23 tomorrow and 20 on Thursday. And to see the full 7-day forecast, just go to our weather page at highriveronline.com. 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

0: on, my friends. Carry on. Kenny Chesty there with a number four hit. I bet you it's going to crawl up to number one in a few weeks. Yeah, he's got to overcome Taylor Swift, Luke Combs, and Stella Lefty, though. Yeah, that's a tough order. But still up from the number six spot to number four over the weekend on the American Country Countdown with Ryan Fox. Good morning, I'm Kevin Wallace. This is 99.7 Sun Country. Love playing that show. Saturday afternoons from 2 till 6 and Sunday mornings from 8 till noon. Chock full of information. Luke Bryan was on over the weekend, and he was hilarious. Man, that guy just tells it like it is. He's got a brand new album, too. It was just a really cool. Hey, they have the full Taylor Swift interview online there if you want to listen back to it as well. All right, coming up in just a couple of hours, the weekly top three. The bragging rights buckle is on the line, and a movie night out with Landmark Cinema's Movie Pass as well. Now, Yvonne Whalen is holding on to the bragging rights buckle. She knew last week was 2010. That was the montage that we put together. And I'll play three of the top songs, TV shows, and movies from this week. You just have to guess the year coming up at 8:40. Then you text in your answer to the talk and text line at 403-652-4997.
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0: Everything's still looking really good in your commute into Calgary. We're just starting to see some slowdowns northbound on Deerfoot at the Ivor Strong Bridge there. Very normal, as you know, at this time of the day. And that is pretty much it for right now. Knock on wood.
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0: mostly nice day ahead. A mix of sun and cloud with a high of 26. There is a risk of a thunderstorm, though, tonight. Overnight low down to 7. High of 23 tomorrow, 20 on Thursday, and it's looking better for the balloon glow on Friday with a mix of sun and cloud and a high of 24.
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0: Oh, what a heartwarming little song. Your daddy's smile from Megan Patrick. On Our Country, 99.7 Sun Country and the Tire Craft Morning Show. Hey, the October 19th referendum just around the corner now. Wow, it's less than a month away. All 10 questions are listed on the Alberta government's elections page. Make sure you go to the right one there. It's elections.ab.ca. And then you'll see the elections and referendum link right there. A list of all 10 questions are there. And here's how it's going to be different this year than previous elections, because they changed how we count votes and everything. So every vote has to be hand counted. So every vote is going to be counted by hand. Now, it obviously is going to take a little longer to get results. Now, how they're doing it this time is they're going to post unofficial results after every question has been tabulated. So the big one is question number 10. That's the one they lead off on. And that, of course, is asking, do you want to stay in Canada or not, basically, right? So once that comes down, then they'll start doing question number 1 through 9 after the big one gets counted. So that's how it's going to be. And the government page says the unofficial results should be done within 48 hours. So normally it just takes a couple of hours with voting machines and all that kind of stuff. But now it's going to take at least 2 days. So it's going to be a little while before we find out the results. I'm sure there's going to be a lot of people waiting on pins and needles. But we have another story up there with links on there if you want to find out the info for yourself as well.
1: Saskatchewan Premier Scott Moe pushing back against U.S. President Donald Trump over a proposed deal to buy potash from Belarus. Trump saying it could be purchased for less than current Canadian supplies. Josh Linville is a fertilizer analyst with StoneX.
2: We got to remember, back prior to Belarus opening their borders to Russian troops, their biggest export flow was through Lithuania. And because of their move in allowing Russia to use their land, Lithuania blocked trade. They blocked their borders. They shut everything down. And when you start to look at their options, well, Latvia and Poland are both bordering them and are both NATO members. Ukraine certainly isn't going to help them anytime soon. That leaves Russia, and that's a little bit of a struggle. So Belarusian potash exports, while they have existed, they have struggled. They are higher cost.
1: Trump's comments triggered an immediate market response, with shares of major fertilizer and potash companies posting declines. For Golden West, I'm Glendalee Allen Boss.
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1: Good morning. I'm Kevin Wallace. The annual community food drive brought in approximately 26,000 pounds of food for the Okotoks Food Bank over the weekend. Executive Director Bente Yanoda says it'll take a few months to sort through the donations.
2: We have to inspect each item to make sure that it hasn't been previously opened, there's no bad dents, and that the date is still usable for us.
1: The donations will help support the food hamper and the Help Yourself shelf programs. Alberta NDP leader Naheed Nenshee was in Clare's home over the weekend for a pro-Canada event. Nenshee urged supporters to focus on voter turnout ahead of Alberta's upcoming referendum. He warned against complacency.
3: The separatists are not large in number. They are deeply motivated. Every single one of them is going to vote.
1: He encouraged supporters to apply for a special ballot and to help others make plans to get to the polls on October 19th. More than 200 people gathered in Sheep River Park on Sunday for the annual Terry Fox Run. Organizer Steve Priest says they changed the route this year to make it more accessible for attendees.
4: In previous years, we had a hill that we had to climb, so we wanted to make it even more accessible, and we'll continue doing that.
1: The run has already raised about $25,000 for cancer research, with the final total to come at a later date. And addressing complaints about referendum signage is no longer within a town's jurisdiction. Because of legislation passed since the last election, High River Mayor Craig Snodgrass explains the town's challenge.
5: The provincial government has gotten rid of our ability to have that bylaw that dictates where the signage goes.
1: He encourages campaigners to consider community impact and be respectful of public property. In other news, U.S. President Trump is threatening to buy potash from Belarus instead of Canada. Saskatchewan Premier says buying blood potash from Belarus is supporting Russian aggression. Celine Dion treated fans in Paris to an impromptu sing-along performance from the hood of a car in front of her hotel last night. And Statistics Canada says nearly 25% of Canadian households live in unaffordable housing.
0: High River Online Sports.
1: In the MLB, the Toronto Blue Jays were beaten 4-3 by the Baltimore Orioles last night. The Jays are now 3.5 games back of the final American League wildcard spot, with only 5 games remaining in the regular season. In the NHL, the preseason continues tonight for the Calgary Flames as they host the Vancouver Canucks at 7. And the Edmonton Oilers are in Winnipeg facing the Jets tonight at 6. And in the BCHL, Okotoks Oilers head coach and GM Tyler Dice has been coaching now for over 2 decades. Entering his 11th season as Oilers head coach, Dice says his role is to develop good players and good people.
6: They're student athletes, and it's creating that relationship. You can push them to be better, but knowing what the ups and downs and trying to help these guys kind of shape it and stay strong mentally.
1: Dice is signed to coach until the end of the 2029-30 season.
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1: A mix of sun and cloud today with a high of 26. Risk of a thunderstorm late this afternoon as well. Overnight low down to 7. A high of 23 tomorrow and 20 on Thursday. And to see the full 7-day forecast, just go to our weather page at highriveronline.com. I'm Kevin Wallace.
0: Before you step out the door, get the local forecast every 20 minutes. We've got you covered. With Kevin Wallace.

Warren Davis. Turn this truck around. 99.7 Sun Country and the Towercraft Morning Show is what you're listening to. Records from Home is on the way in 10 minutes. It's Car Show Week. We're going to play a Beach Boys song, believe it or not. I know. Getting a little crazy here today. Well, you know, you get a little crazy when things are ramping up around here. We got the big, huge Show and Shine coming up on Sunday. We have the Burnout on Saturday. We have the Balloon Glow from the Balloon Festival going on Friday. It is busy, and it launches tomorrow. I can hardly wait. We'll have Jamie Kinghorn on a little bit later on today and tomorrow as well, talking that up. But I want to give a special shout-out to Hershey Fraser Meats. They go above and beyond every year around Thanksgiving for us. And we have 5 farm fresh, never frozen free range turkeys to give away next week. Okay. So listen for that gobble gobble. And we'll take, I don't know, color number 1 through 9. We'll do a couple variations every day, but we have 5 of those big suckers,

0: 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Well, that's good too.
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0: Little Tay Bay happened on a Saturday night. Well, who knows what's going to happen on a Saturday night this weekend. It's going to be wild. We have the burnout on Saturday, of course, and then the big show and shine on Sunday. Good morning. I'm Kevin Wallace. This is 99.7 Sun Country and the Tirecraft Morning Show. I get to host the stage again this year for the car show. What an absolute thrill it is for me. That's a huge moment. I love being up there. I'll be on stage around 10 o'clock, right through until 3 o'clock. Around 2:30 or so is when all the trophies get awarded and all that kind of stuff. Then it kind of winds down after 3, and everyone's going to start showing up really early on Sunday morning, getting in line. It's $20. Bring cash if you want to get your car or truck or little deuce coupe perhaps in there. That's what I'm saying. Records from home. We're playing the Beach Boys next.
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0: All right. A couple of slowdowns here, notably Deerfoot. There's been an accident northbound on Deerfoot before you even get to McKenzietown Boulevard there. So it's got things a little bit backed up there. And it comes up on you kind of quick as soon as you get in there. So slow down, give yourself a little extra space. And it's a little cloggy until you get past the Iverstrong Bridge. Then you know what? Everything's looking pretty good. Memorial's in pretty good shape. There has been a accident southbound, though. And that is on Deerfoot, just past 17th Ave, International Avenue there. So some of your colleagues might be delayed. Hopefully it's not too bad, but it does look bad. It's really, really backed up there. And let's tackle McLeod Trail now. A little bit of a slowdown in the Walden area there at 194th, just usual at the satellites there. And a little more of a delay before you hit James McKevitt Road.
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0: Looking good. A little bit of a pink sky out there right now. Mix of sun and cloud and a high of 26 this afternoon. There is a risk of a thunderstorm, though, with an overnight low of 7, a high of 23 tomorrow, 20 on Thursday. And for the balloon glow, things are looking better. A high of 24 under a mix of sun and cloud. We will take that. All right. It's car week on Records from Home. And here's a little Beach Boys on 99.7 Sun Country at the Tire Craft Boarding Show.

What a classic from the Beach Boys. Talk about getting into the mood, right, for the big show and shine. Fifth annual Brian Chip Chase Sr. Memorial Show and Shine. It runs, excuse me, I'm losing my voice here, getting a little too excited. I got a sec, I got to grab a sog. There we go. All right, yeah, it runs this Sunday. I'm looking forward to it. It's going to be an absolute blast, as it always is. It's the 24th or 25th car show. Renamed 5 years ago in honor of Brian Chip Chase. All right, a little Rascal Flatts. And yes, life is a highway, is it not? On 99.7 Sun Country, the Tire Craft Morning Show.

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1: I'm Kevin Wallace with your morning news. Alberta NDP leader Naheed Nenshi was in Clare's home over the weekend. He called on Federalist supporters to turn out ahead of Alberta's upcoming referendum. Speaking at a pro-Canada gathering, Nenshi says those supporting separation remain highly motivated.
2: Every one of them is going to vote. They will crawl over broken glass to vote.
1: Nenshi warned against complacency on the pro-Canada side and encouraged special ballots and helping others make plans to get to the polls. The Okotoks Terry Fox Run has raised $25,000 and counting for cancer research. Organizer Steve Priest says it was a great turnout on Sunday.
3: So it was our largest run to date. We had over 200 people participate, almost double our normal number that attend.
1: Guest starter Don Cowie completed 3 kilometers of the run in his wheelchair. The event marked Cowie's 46th Terry Fox Run. Election signs are no longer under municipal jurisdiction. This means a town has limited ability to address concerns about referendum signage. High River Mayor Craig Snodgrass encourages campaigners to consider community impact.
4: We can recommend where we want signage, but there's no laws that are holding people to that. So we are asking that people be respectful of public property.
1: Bill 54 passed last summer limits the town's jurisdiction over election signs to only matters of public safety. And the Okotoks Food Bank received 26,000 pounds of food donations during the annual community food drive on Saturday. Executive Director Bente Yanoda says the donations will help provide food hampers and stock the Help Yourself shelf in the months ahead.
5: This just means that our community kind of stands with us to help us once a year to fill up the shelves, and that we can just continue to offer substantial hampers to our families.
1: Financial donations will also help the food bank purchase fresh items for hampers. In other news, U.S. President Donald Trump is threatening to buy potash from Belarus instead of Canada. Saskatchewan Premier says buying what he calls blood potash from Belarus would support Russian aggression. Celine Dion treated fans to an impromptu sing-along from the hood of a car outside of her hotel in Paris last night. And Statistics Canada says nearly 1 in 4 Canadian households are living in unaffordable housing.
0: High River Online Sports.
1: Major League Baseball, the Toronto Blue Jays fell 4-3 to the Baltimore Orioles last night. That leaves the Jays 3.5 games out of the final American League wildcard spot with just 5 games left in the regular season. And in the NHL, the preseason continues tonight. The Calgary Flames host the Vancouver Canucks at 7, while the Edmonton Oilers are in Winnipeg to take on the Jets at 6. And in the BCHL, Tyler Dice is entering his 11th season as the head coach of the Okotoks Oilers. With over 2 decades of experience behind the bench, he says not every day is perfect.
6: Not every day is going to run the way you want it to be as a coach or even as a player. And, you know, you stay positive and you keep working hard and good things will happen.
1: As a junior hockey coach, he says his role is to develop both good players and good people.
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1: A mix of sun and cloud today with a high of 26. Risk of a thunderstorm late this afternoon as well. Overnight low down to 7, a high of 23 tomorrow and 20 on Thursday. And to see the full 7-day forecast, just go to our weather page at highriveronline.com. I'm Kevin Wallace.
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0: 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We broadcast from our GM Mechanical Studios here in High River. Hope you're having a fantastic Tuesday. The Balloon Glow is just a couple sleeps away now. The Balloon Festival kicks off tomorrow afternoon. Yeah, there's going to be some car issues and traffic issues going on with that, but we have all those details for you online at highriveronline.com. And coming up tomorrow at this time, we're going to be playing Movie Night Out with Landmark Cinemas and Car Movies. Yeah, we're celebrating Car Week on Records from Home and on Movie Night Out with Landmark Cinemas as we have. The big 5th annual Brian Chip Chase Senior Memorial Car Show coming up this Sunday. So, love car movies. I might even double it up and throw in a couple of bonuses there starting tomorrow because there's just so many of them you can choose from. Might even throw Christine in there.
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0: There's definitely some slowdowns to be aware of heading into Calgary right now. There has been an accident northbound on Deerfoot just as you're coming down the hill, just past the Barlow Trail turnoff there. Before you get to the Iverstrong Bridge, yeah, not great. It's got things backed up to Mackenzietown Boulevard. We have slowdowns northbound on McLeod Trail as well between Sun Valley Boulevard and James McKevitt Road. It's pretty okay after that, though, and same with Deerfoot Trail. However, as you're getting a little bit closer to the downtown core, once you get over the Caffrell Bridge, you can expect some slowdowns northbound there for a bit. But the good news about Memorial Drive is it's only backed up to the zoo.
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0: Nice day ahead. A mix of sun and cloud with a high of 26. There is a risk of a thunderstorm, though, tonight. Overnight low down to 7. High of 23 tomorrow, 20 on Thursday, and it's looking better for the balloon glow on Friday with a mix of sun and cloud and a high of 24.
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0: Dallas Smith, and where a good time goes is at Cofield at Spruce Meadows to watch the hottest team in soccer right now, Cavalry FC. They have a game coming up this Friday night. Yeah, Friday night at ATCO Field. They're taking on Supra de Quebec, and Cavalry are on a roll. They are number one right now in the CPL. They are 4 points up on Forge, who they just played to a 1-1 draw over the weekend also at ATCO Field. But yeah, Atletico, they're the third place team. Yeah, we're first with Cavalry, then Forge, then Ottawa. So it's going to be another really good match. I'm looking forward to it. 7 o'clock this Friday night, and I'll have tickets to give away tomorrow. Okay, I'll give them away tomorrow, and you have to call in and give us your best goal.
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1: Good morning. I'm Kevin Wallace. The annual community food drive brought in approximately 26,000 pounds of food for the Okotoks Food Bank over the weekend. Executive Director Bente Yanoda says it'll take a few months to sort through the donations.
2: We have to inspect each item to make sure that it hasn't been previously opened, there's no bad dents, and that the date is still usable for us.
1: The donations will help support the food hamper and the Help Yourself shelf programs. Alberta NDP leader Naheed Nenshee was in Clare's home over the weekend for a pro-Canada event. Nenshee urged supporters to focus on voter turnout ahead of Alberta's upcoming referendum. He warned against complacency.
3: The separatists are not large in number. They are deeply motivated. Every single one of them is going to vote.
1: He encouraged supporters to apply for a special ballot and to help others make plans to get to the polls on October 19th. More than 200 people gathered in Sheep River Park on Sunday for the annual Terry Fox Run. Organizer Steve Priest says they changed the route this year to make it more accessible for attendees.
4: In previous years, we had a hill that we had to climb, so we wanted to make it even more accessible, and we'll continue doing that.
1: The run has already raised about $25,000 for cancer research, with a final total to come at a later date. And addressing complaints about referendum signage is no longer within a town's jurisdiction. Because of legislation passed since the last election, High River Mayor Craig Snodgrass explains the town's challenge.
5: The provincial government has gotten rid of our ability to have that bylaw that dictates where the signage goes.
1: He encourages campaigners to consider community impact and be respectful of public property. In other news, U.S. President Trump is threatened by potash from Belarus instead of Canada. Saskatchewan Premier says buying blood potash from Belarus is supporting Russian aggression. Celine Dion treated fans in Paris to an impromptu sing-along performance from the hood of a car in front of her hotel last night. And Statistics Canada says nearly 25% of Canadian households live in unaffordable housing.
0: High River Online Sports.
1: In the MLB, the Toronto Blue Jays were beaten 4-3 by the Baltimore Orioles last night. The Jays are now 3.5 games back of the final American League wildcard spot, with only 5 games remaining in the regular season. In the NHL, preseason continues tonight for the Calgary Flames as they host the Vancouver Canucks at 7. And the Edmonton Oilers are in Winnipeg facing the Jets tonight at 6. And in the BCHL, Okotoks Oiler head coach and GM Tyler Dice has been coaching now for over 2 decades. Entering his 11th season as Oilers head coach, Dice says his role is to develop good players and good people.
6: They're student athletes, and it's creating that relationship. You can push them to be better, but knowing what the ups and downs and trying to help these guys kind of shape it and stay strong mentally.
1: Dice is signed to coach until the end of the 2029-30 season.
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1: A mix of sun and cloud today with a high of 26. Risk of a thunderstorm late this afternoon as well. Overnight low down to 7. A high of 23 tomorrow and 20 on Thursday. And to see the full 7-day forecast, just go to our weather page at highriveronline.com. 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
1: 99.7 Sun Country. Good morning. I'm Kevin Wallace. 7 minutes after 8. 8:07 right now. We have a nice day shaping up. A little on the chilly side right now, but you know what? Just a hoodie is all that the kids need today, I think. 7 degrees right now, but a high of 26 this afternoon. Risk of a thunderstorm late this afternoon and tonight as well. We'll give you full details on that. But hey, Duck Duck Jeep Contest. We find out who wins it this Friday. Yeah, this Friday, the big reveal is going to be happening. We'll have the video, the whole nine yards to surprise everyone with, myself included. Someone's going to be driving away an all-new 2026 Jeep Cherokee Hybrid. They are gorgeous, worth over 55 grand. Thank you for entering and playing our Duck Hunt game online. What a blast that was. Super addicting and super annoying at the same time. I could never get over 54 for my high score. Better luck next year, Kev. Yeah, I know. Hey, thanks a lot to Woody's RV as well for the awesome weekly prizes and Kuma outdoor gear, along with tickets from Callaway Park. What a blast we had. We'll find out who drives away that Jeep this Friday.
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0: Medicine Hat's Mackenzie Porter. Seeing other people right here on 99.7 Sun Country in the Tire Craft Morning Show. And congratulations going out to Mrs. Murphy's grade 6 class at Senator Riley. They're going to have a pizza party this Friday. It's going to be a blast. We're bringing the pizza from Steakhouse by My Pizza. I called her classroom yesterday. She put me on speakerphone to announce it. The whole classroom erupted. They were so thrilled. I could hardly wait. It's going to be an absolute blast. Make sure you are getting your kids' classroom nominated at highriveronline.com.
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0: Checking on traffic here again. Things are still really slow northbound on Deerfoot. A little bit of construction slowing it down there now. Luckily, those accidents have cleared up. We also have a bit of a slowdown northbound on McLeod Trail between Sun Valley Boulevard and James McKevitt Road. Just due to volume, though, once you get through there, it should be relatively okay into the downtown core. We still have an issue southbound on Deerfoot. Multiple accidents there. It looks really serious. It's just before the Calf Row Bridge, but it's backed up like for miles and miles.
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0: Really nice day ahead, a mix of sun and cloud with a high of 26. There is a risk of a thunderstorm, though, tonight. Overnight low down to 7. High of 23 tomorrow, 20 on Thursday, and it's looking better for the balloon glow on Friday with a mix of sun and cloud and a high of 24.
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1: I'm Kevin Wallace with your morning news. Alberta NDP leader Naheed Nenshit was in Clare's home over the weekend. He called on Federalist supporters to turn out ahead of Alberta's upcoming referendum. Speaking at a pro-Canada gathering, Nenshit says those supporting separation remain highly motivated.
2: Every one of them is going to vote. They will crawl over broken glass to vote.
1: Nenshit warned against complacency on the pro-Canada side and encouraged special ballots and helping others make plans to get to the polls. The Okotoks Terry Fox Run has raised $25,000 and counting for cancer research. Organizer Steve Priest says it was a great turnout on Sunday.
3: So it was our largest run to date. We had over 200 people participate, almost double our normal number that attend.
1: Guest starter Don Cowie completed 3 kilometers of the run in his wheelchair. The event marked Cowie's 46th Terry Fox Run. Election signs are no longer under municipal jurisdiction. This means a town has limited ability to address concerns about referendum signage. High River Mayor Craig Snodgrass encourages campaigners to consider community impact.
4: We can recommend where we want signage, but there's no laws that are holding people to that. So we are asking that people be respectful of public property.
1: Bill 54 passed last summer limits the town's jurisdiction over election signs to only matters of public safety. And the Okotoks Food Bank received 26,000 pounds of food donations during the annual community food drive on Saturday. Executive Director Bente Yanoda says the donations will help provide food hampers and stock the Help Yourself shelf in the months ahead.
5: This just means that our community kind of stands with us to help us once a year to fill up the shelves, and that we can just continue to offer substantial hampers to our families.
1: Financial donations will also help the food bank purchase fresh items for hampers. In other news, U.S. President Donald Trump is threatening to buy potash from Belarus instead of Canada. Saskatchewan Premier says buying what he calls blood potash from Belarus would support Russian aggression. Celine Dion treated fans to an impromptu sing-along from the hood of a car outside of her hotel in Paris last night. And Statistics Canada says nearly 1 in 4 Canadian households are living in unaffordable housing.
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1: Major League Baseball, the Toronto Blue Jays fell 4-3 to the Baltimore Orioles last night. That leaves the Jays 3.5 games out of the final American League wildcard spot with just 5 games left in the regular season. And in the NHL, the preseason continues tonight. The Calgary Flames host the Vancouver Canucks at 7, while the Edmonton Oilers are in Winnipeg to take on the Jets at 6. And in the BCHL, Tyler Dice is entering his 11th season as the head coach of the Okotoks Oilers. With over 2 decades of experience behind the bench, he says not every day is perfect.
6: Not every day is going to run the way you want it to be as a coach or even as a player. And, you know, you stay positive and you keep working hard and good things will happen.
1: As a junior hockey coach, he says his role is to develop both good players and good people.
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1: A mix of sun and cloud today with a high of 26. Risk of a thunderstorm late this afternoon as well. Overnight low down to 7. A high of 23 tomorrow and 20 on Thursday. And to see the full 7-day forecast, just go to our weather page at highriveronline.com. 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

love that cool ending. Tucker Wetmore and Brunette right here on 99.7 Sun Country. And I love the way this song kicks off. A little boots off with John Party. We're playing Welcome to the Weekly Top 3 Decks. 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

John Party on 99.7 Sun Country in the Tirecraft Morning Show. It's 8:39. Good morning. I'm Kevin Wallace. 8 degrees right now. A high of 26 on the way. All right. Let's play the weekly top three now. On the line, the bragging right buckle. Of course, Yvonne Whalen is currently holding on to that because she got it right last week. Okay. She also won a landmark movie or a landmark cinemas movie pass. You could win that pass and the bragging rights buckle if you know this year. So I'm going to play three of the top songs, TV shows and movies from this week. You just have to tell me the year, okay? Is it 2005, 2006, or 2007? Text in your answer to the talk and text line at 403-652-4997. What year is this?

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7: Things are still kind of slow on your commute into Calgary, especially on Deerfoot. There's been an accident northbound on Deerfoot just past 130th Avenue, and it's got things slowed down until you get over the Iverstrong Bridge. Once you get through there, a little bit of a delay getting onto Memorial because it's backed up all the way to Deerfoot, and there are still issues southbound on Deerfoot due to some collisions just past 17th Ave Southwest.
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7: Really nice day ahead. A mix of sun and cloud with a high of 26. There is a risk of a thunderstorm, though, tonight. Overnight low down to 7. High of 23 tomorrow, 20 on Thursday, and it's looking better for the balloon glow on Friday with a mix of sun and cloud and a high of 24.
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0: Another great song from Tim Hicks. That is called The Pilot. Let love be your pilot.
1: 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Good advice there, man.
0: 10 minutes away from 9 o'clock, 8:50. I'm Kevin Wallace. This is the 99.7 Sun Country Tire Craft Morning Show. And congratulations going out to Katie Thompson. She just won a Landmark Cinemas movie pass and the bragging rights buckle for the whole week because she knew that it was 2007 in the weekly top three. Yeah, that was the year. We had a lot of right answers today. A lot. Way to go. Always impressed. So that's pretty darn cool. Hey, guess what we're giving away next week? We have 5 turkeys to give away from Hershey Fraser Meats just in time for Thanksgiving. 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They are so delectably delicious. Can hardly wait to give those away. Yeah, listen in. We'll be doing the gobble gobble again, and I'll tell you what caller number you need to be to win.
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1: High River Online News. With Crockett's in the Crow's Nest Pass, cozy up with local books. Explore over 80 Albertan authors, artists, artisans, and fresh coffee. Crockett's. It's worth the drive.
2: Good morning. I'm Kevin Wallace. The annual community food drive brought in approximately 26,000 pounds of food for the Okotoks Food Bank over the weekend. Executive Director Bente Yanoda says it'll take a few months to sort through the donations.
3: We have to inspect each item to make sure that it hasn't been previously opened, there's no bad dents, and that the date is still usable for us.
2: The donations will help support the food hamper and the Help Yourself shelf programs. Alberta NDP leader Naheed Nenshee was in Clare's home over the weekend for a pro-Canada event. Nenshee urged supporters to focus on voter turnout ahead of Alberta's upcoming referendum. He warned against complacency.
4: The separatists are not large in number. They are deeply motivated. Every single one of them is going to vote.
2: He encouraged supporters to apply for a special ballot and to help others make plans to get to the polls on October 19th. More than 200 people gathered in Sheep River Park on Sunday for the annual Terry Fox Run. Organizer Steve Priest says they changed the route this year to make it more accessible for attendees.
5: In previous years, we had a hill that we had to climb, so we wanted to make it even more accessible, and we'll continue doing that.
2: The run has already raised about $25,000 for cancer research, with the final total to come at a later date. And addressing complaints about referendum signage is no longer within a town's jurisdiction. Because of legislation passed since the last election, High River Mayor Craig Snodgrass explains the town's challenge.
6: The provincial government has gotten rid of our ability to have that bylaw that dictates where the signage goes.
2: He encourages campaigners to consider community impact and be respectful of public property. In other news, U.S. President Trump is threatened by potash from Belarus instead of Canada. Saskatchewan Premier says buying blood potash from Belarus is supporting Russian aggression. Celine Dion treated fans in Paris to an impromptu sing-along performance from the hood of a car in front of her hotel last night. And Statistics Canada says nearly 25% of Canadian households live in unaffordable housing.
0: High River Online Sports.
2: In the MLB, the Toronto Blue Jays were beaten 4-3 by the Baltimore Orioles last night. The Jays are now 3.5 games back of the final American League wildcard spot, with only 5 games remaining in the regular season. In the NHL, preseason continues tonight for the Calgary Flames as they host the Vancouver Canucks at 7, and the Edmonton Oilers are in Winnipeg facing the Jets tonight at 6. And in the BCHL, Okotoks Oilers head coach and GM Tyler Dice has been coaching now for over 2 decades. Entering his 11th season as Oilers head coach, Dice says his role is to develop good players and good people.
7: They're student athletes, and it's creating that relationship. You can push them to be better, but knowing what the ups and downs and trying to help these guys kind of shape it and stay strong mentally.
2: Dice is signed to coach until the end of the 2029-30 season.
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2: A mix of sun and cloud today with a high of 26. Risk of a thunderstorm late this afternoon as well. Overnight low down to 7. A high of 23 tomorrow and 20 on Thursday. And to see the full 7-day forecast, just go to our weather page at highriveronline.com. 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
8: But 22, I think at the time, I'd been out on the road, lonely at night, and it'd been a while.

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And boy, let me tell you, she was the prettiest thing I'd ever seen in a pair of boots. Well, she walked right up to me, handed me a beer, gave me a look like, let's get out of here.

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0: James Barker Band, their latest After Dark on our country, 99.7 Sun Country and the Tire Craft Morning Show. Boy, Cavalry FC, the hottest team in the CPL right now, number one in the standings by 4 points over Hamilton Forge. And guess who they play coming up? They're going to be taking on Supra de Quebec this Friday night, 7 o'clock at ATCO Field. It's going to be a good one. Looking forward to it. And Cavalry FC, you know what? They are having an absolute whale of a year, and there's only like a month and a half left before they get into playoffs. So let's get out and support the team. Oh, guess what? I have a couple of tickets to give away tomorrow. Yes, I do. You can support the team this Friday on us. Listen in tomorrow morning after the 6 o'clock news. I'll tell you when you can win.
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0: Really nice day ahead, a mix of sun and cloud with a high of 26. There is a risk of a thunderstorm, though, tonight. Overnight low down to 7. High of 23 tomorrow, 20 on Thursday, and it's looking better for the balloon glow on Friday with a mix of sun and cloud and a high of 24.
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As opposed to that bad kind of love. Here's Justin Mournell and Time's Ticking on 99.7 Sun Country and the Tire Craft Morning Show.

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0: Josh Stump, Johnny Walker, back to me. Tongue-in-cheek, very witty, my friend. Good morning, I'm Kevin Wallace. Hey, things are getting all jacked up with Car Week on Records from Home. Big show and shine coming up this Sunday. I'm looking forward to it. It's always an amazing, amazing time. We pretty much double the population this Sunday. It's going to be wild. We're celebrating on Records from Home with Car Week. I played some Beach Boys this morning even. I know. A little Mustang Sally from Wilson Pickett yesterday. Who knows what I'm going to play tomorrow morning at 7:20. Listen in. And I am taking requests on the talk and text line. 403-652-4997.
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0: Really nice day ahead. A mix of sun and cloud with a high of 26. There is a risk of a thunderstorm, though, tonight. Overnight low down to 7. High of 23 tomorrow, 20 on Thursday, and it's looking better for the balloon glow on Friday with a mix of sun and cloud and a high of 24.
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0: Dallas Smith right here on the morning show on 99.7 Sun Country and the Tire Craft Morning Show. I'm Kevin Wallace, and congratulations going out to Katie Thompson. She won the weekly top three this morning. We play three of the top songs, TV shows, and movie sound bites, squish it together in a 30-second piece, and then you have to guess the year. Now, I do offer up multiple choice, but still, she nailed it. So she has the bragging rights buckle for the whole week. And she also has a Landmark Cinemas movie pass for two. So I'll play this for you. See if you can name them along here with me. The songs and the TV shows and the movies. Here we go. Well, Garth Brooks, obviously. Rascal Flatts. Oh, Fergie. Oh, TV show Rome. HBO's The Shield. And Prison Break. I love that series.
1: Facing the electric chair.
2: So you're a leather now.
0: Leather? Into the Wild. That's what they call the ones. Love that movie. Great soundtrack.
3: Not working. The original Alice is the key.
0: Can't Resident Evil. Extinction.
4: Jesse James.
0: Ah, the assassination of Jesse James by the coward Robert Ford. Great movie, by the way. Subtle, but really solid. Love it. All right, we'll play it again next Tuesday at 8:40. Good luck.
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3: I'm Kevin Wallace with your morning news. Alberta NDP leader Naheed Nenshi was in Clare's home over the weekend. He called on Federalist supporters to turn out ahead of Alberta's upcoming referendum. Speaking at a pro-Canada gathering, Nenshi says those supporting separation remain highly motivated.
4: Every one of them is going to vote. They will crawl over broken glass to vote.
3: Nenshi warned against complacency on the pro-Canada side and encouraged special ballots and helping others make plans to get to the polls. The Okotoks Terry Fox Run has raised $25,000 and counting for cancer research. Organizer Steve Priest says it was a great turnout on Sunday.
5: So it was our largest run to date. We had over 200 people participate, almost double our normal number that attend.
3: Guest starter Don Cowie completed 3 kilometers of the run in his wheelchair. The event marked Cowie's 46th Terry Fox Run. Election signs are no longer under municipal jurisdiction. This means a town has limited ability to address concerns about referendum signage. High River Mayor Craig Snodgrass encourages campaigners to consider community impact.
6: We can recommend where we want signage, but there's no laws that are holding people to that. So we are asking that people be respectful of public property.
3: Bill 54, passed last summer, limits the town's jurisdiction over election signs to only matters of public safety. And the Okotoks Food Bank received 26,000 pounds of food donations during the annual community food drive on Saturday. Executive Director Bente Yanoda says the donations will help provide food hampers and stock the Help Yourself shelf in the months ahead.
7: This just means that our community kind of stands with us to help us once a year to fill up the shelves, and that we can just continue to offer substantial hampers to our families.
3: Financial donations will also help the food bank purchase fresh items for hampers. In other news, U.S. President Donald Trump is threatening to buy potash from Belarus instead of Canada. Saskatchewan Premier says buying what he calls blood potash from Belarus would support Russian aggression. Celine Dion treated fans to an impromptu sing-along from the hood of a car outside of her hotel in Paris last night. And Statistics Canada says nearly 1 in 4 Canadian households are living in unaffordable housing.
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3: Major League Baseball, the Toronto Blue Jays fell 4-3 to the Baltimore Orioles last night. That leaves the Jays 3.5 games out of the final American League wildcard spot with just 5 games left in the regular season. And in the NHL, the preseason continues tonight. The Calgary Flames host the Vancouver Canucks at 7, while the Edmonton Oilers are in Winnipeg to take on the Jets at 6. And in the BCHL, Tyler Dice is entering his 11th season as the head coach of the Okotoks Oilers. With over 2 decades of experience behind the bench, he says not every day is perfect.
8: Not every day is going to run the way you want it to be as a coach or even as a player. And, you know, you stay positive and you keep working hard and good things will happen.
3: As a junior hockey coach, he says his role is to develop both good players and good people.
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3: A mix of sun and cloud today with a high of 26. Risk of a thunderstorm late this afternoon as well. Overnight low down to 7, a high of 23 tomorrow and 20 on Thursday. And to see the full 7-day forecast, just go to our weather page at highriveronline.com. 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

Jim McGlory, boys. You're out of Manitoba. I go missing. And here's Reba McEntire with a great remake of the Bobby Gentry classic. 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
14: Really nice day ahead. A mix of sun and cloud with a high of 26. There is a risk of a thunderstorm, though, tonight. Overnight low down to 7. High of 23 tomorrow, 20 on Thursday, and it's looking better for the balloon glow on Friday with a mix of sun and cloud and a high of 24.
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15: Really nice day ahead. A mix of sun and cloud with a high of 26. There is a risk of a thunderstorm, though, tonight. Overnight low down to 7. High of 23 tomorrow, 20 on Thursday, and it's looking better for the balloon glow on Friday with a mix of sun and cloud and a high of 24.
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0: Well, that's not good. 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Loving life as well. I love living here. Best town. Don't tell too many people. We like it the way it is, right? I get it. Hey, the Balloon Fest kicks off tomorrow at about 5:30 or so, and all the balloons are going to be lifting off from the Wallaceville area, so watch for delays and all those kind of things, but it all kicks off tomorrow afternoon, and we can hardly wait.
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1: Good morning. I'm Kevin Wallace. The annual community food drive brought in approximately 26,000 pounds of food for the Okotoks Food Bank over the weekend. Executive Director Bente Yanoda says it'll take a few months to sort through the donations.
2: We have to inspect each item to make sure that it hasn't been previously opened, there's no bad dents, and that the date is still usable for us.
1: The donations will help support the food hamper and the Help Yourself shelf programs. Alberta NDP leader Naheed Nenshi was in Clare's home over the weekend for a pro-Canada event. Nenshi urged supporters to focus on voter turnout ahead of Alberta's upcoming referendum. He warned against complacency.
3: The separatists are not large in number. They are deeply motivated. Every single one of them is going
1: to
3: vote.
1: He encouraged supporters to apply for a special ballot and to help others make plans to get to the polls on October 19th. More than 200 people gathered in Sheep River Park on Sunday for the annual Terry Fox Run. Organizer Steve Priest says they changed the route this year to make it more accessible for attendees.
4: In previous years, we had a hill that we had to climb, so we wanted to make it even more accessible, and we'll continue doing that.
1: The run has already raised about $25,000 for cancer research, with a final total to come at a later date. And addressing complaints about referendum signage is no longer within a town's jurisdiction. Because of legislation passed since the last election, High River Mayor Craig Snodgrass explains the town's challenge.
5: The provincial government has gotten rid of our ability to have that bylaw that dictates where the signage goes.
1: He encourages campaigners to consider community impact and be respectful of public property. In other news, U.S. President Trump is threatening to buy potash from Belarus instead of Canada. Saskatchewan Premier says buying blood potash from Belarus is supporting Russian aggression. Celine Dion treated fans in Paris to an impromptu sing-along performance from the hood of a car in front of her hotel last night. And Statistics Canada says nearly 25% of Canadian households live in unaffordable housing.
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1: In the MLB, the Toronto Blue Jays were beaten 4-3 by the Baltimore Orioles last night. The Jays are now 3.5 games back of the final American League wildcard spot, with only 5 games remaining in the regular season. In the NHL, preseason continues tonight for the Calgary Flames as they host the Vancouver Canucks at 7. And the Edmonton Oilers are in Winnipeg facing the Jets tonight at 6. And in the BCHL, Okotoks Oiler head coach and GM Tyler Dice has been coaching now for over 2 decades. Entering his 11th season as Oilers head coach, Dice says his role is to develop good players and good people.
6: They're student athletes, and it's creating that relationship. You can push them to be better, but knowing what the ups and downs and trying to help these guys kind of shape it and stay strong mentally.
1: Dice is signed to coach until the end of the 2029-30 season.
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1: A mix of sun and cloud today with a high of 26. Risk of a thunderstorm late this afternoon as well. Overnight low down to 7. A high of 23 tomorrow and 20 on Thursday. And to see the full 7-day forecast, just go to our weather page at highriveronline.com. 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
18: Really nice day ahead. A mix of sun and cloud with a high of 26. There is a risk of a thunderstorm, though, tonight. Overnight low down to 7. High of 23 tomorrow, 20 on Thursday, and it's looking better for the balloon glow on Friday with a mix of sun and cloud and a high of 24.
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15: Nice day ahead, a mix of sun and cloud with a high of 26. There is a risk of a thunderstorm though tonight. Overnight low down to 7, high of 23 tomorrow, 20 on Thursday, and it's looking better for the balloon glow on Friday with a mix of sun and cloud and a high of 24.
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0: Dean Brody, you got the wrong guy. It wasn't me. I've said that a few million times in my life. How about you? Hope you're having a good one. Good afternoon. Well, almost afternoon. Coming up to 12 o'clock here. Movie Night Out with Landmark Cinemas. We're celebrating Car Week on Movie Night Out with Landmark Cinemas as well. So tomorrow, Thursday, and Friday, I'm going to play clips from car movies. Spectacular. I might even throw in a couple of bonus ones as well, because I got a couple of good ones up my sleeve. Looking forward to it. Have a great afternoon. We'll catch up again tomorrow morning after the 6 o'clock news.
1: Canada's pork industry is getting a boost from Ottawa, aimed at protecting existing export markets and creating new opportunities abroad. Cam Dahl, general manager of Manitoba Pork, says the $3.8 million in funding will help support producers and processors as global trade challenges continue.
2: It is something that's very positive. Will help us as an industry, both producers and processors, to support the markets that we have, as well as to expand and grow opportunities.
1: Among those global trade challenges, non-tariff barriers are keeping our product out of Europe, as well Chinese tariffs that have been in place since March of 2025 continue to impact the sector.
2: The 25% tariff remains in place, and that's costing Canada about $100 million a year.
1: For Golden West, I'm Glendalee Allen Bossler.
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0: 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We broadcast from the GM Mechanical Studios in High River on Treaty 7 territory. We had some fun with the weekly top three this morning, and Katie Thompson guessed correctly. 2007 was the year we were looking for. 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
1: With your local news, I'm Emily Rogers. Okotoks Town Council approved a land use redesignation that could pave the way for a 200-site campground in town. During last week's meeting, Council redesignated about 53 acres near Etopetopa Park from natural areas to recreation and open space. Mayor Tanya Thorne explains.
2: Integration into Etobicoke Park creates that walkability of it and actually opens up this area for more people to enjoy it.
1: A campground has not been approved by council just yet. The Okotoks Art Gallery celebrated 45 years as a community art space over the weekend. The gallery marked the anniversary on Saturday with two exhibits and an Art on the Lawn Market, where local artist Renee Carrier says she enjoys sharing her work and connecting with visitors.
3: I'm not someone who tries to sell a lot of art. I love to show my art and share my art. And my favorite thing is when it sparks a reaction or a connection with someone. And just having that happen just makes me so happy.
1: The two new exhibits will remain on display at the Okotoks Art Gallery until November 6th. Alberta Health Services celebrated a local employee during Linen and Environmental Services Appreciation Week last week. High River's Michelle Bolton has worked in the service for 25 years at the hospital. Bolton says the position is a calling rooted in compassion and care. After 25 years, she says she still finds purpose in joining her work, knowing she creates clean, safe, and welcoming spaces. And addressing complaints about referendum signage is no longer within the Town of High River's jurisdiction. Because of legislation passed since the last election, Mayor Craig Snodgrass explains the town's challenge.
4: The provincial government has gotten rid of our ability to have that bylaw that dictates where the signage goes.
1: He encourages campaigners to consider community impact and be respectful of public property. And in other news, Monday marked 1 year since Darius McDougall was last seen in the Crow's Nest Pass area. Since last year, investigators have investigated over 70 tips, but none have led to finding him. Elections Alberta has released details on voting locations, identification requirements, and advance voting for the upcoming October 19th referendum. And a raccoon boot camp at the Mississippi Wildlife Center is teaching abandoned kits how to survive in the wild on their own.
0: High River Online Sports.
1: In the MLB, the Toronto Blue Jays dropped a 4-3 decision to Baltimore last night. The Jays will look to even the series today at 4:30. In the NHL, the preseason continues tonight for the Calgary Flames as they host the Vancouver Canucks at 7. The Edmonton Oilers are in Winnipeg facing the Jets tonight at 6. And Okotoks Oilers head coach and general manager Tyler Dice has been coaching for over two decades. Entering his 11th season as Oilers head coach, Dice says his role is to develop good players and people.
5: They're student athletes and it's creating that relationship. You can push them to be better, but knowing what the ups and downs and trying to help these guys kind of shape it and stay strong mentally.
1: Dice is signed as coach until the end of the 2029-2030 season.
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1: A mix of sun and cloud, bringing the risk of a thunderstorm with highs of 26. This evening is partly cloudy with a possible thunderstorm and a low of 7 overnight. There's sun and cloud for Wednesday, getting up to 23, and there's sun for Thursday with highs of 20.
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Biden King. We got beer. Hey, I'm Sharon Church. Fall officially arrives today. Well, tonight, technically. Talk more on that in two songs. But first, Toby Keith.

0: Chevy Silverado. Hey, I'm Sharon Church. Fall officially arrives today. Well, tonight, technically. It's finally get cozy with a blanket on the couch by the fire season. And if you don't have a fireplace, those fake fires you put on the TV, they're pretty magical. Or you could throw on a good show or movie with all of the fall vibes. You've got Mail, When Harry Met Sally, Dead Poets Society, or Gilmore Girls. Have you heard of the September 22nd rule? If you start watching Gilmore Girls today and just watch 4 episodes a week, every season in the show will perfectly line up with all of the seasons in real life. Like Autumn Feels Like Autumn, Christmas episodes land in December. You get the idea. The hardest part will be keeping it to just 4 episodes a week, though. Kind of like the olden days.
1: It's the season of autumn leaves, pumpkin spice, and football.
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14: There's sun and cloud this afternoon with the chance of a thunderstorm getting up to 26. Clouds will stick around for the evening, bringing a possible thunderstorm dropping down to 7 overnight. There's sun and cloud for Wednesday with highs of 23, and there's sun for Thursday with highs of 20. For the full 7-day forecast, visit highriveronline.com. 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

0: Blake Shelton, Stay Country or Die Trying. Hey, I'm Sharon Church. Do you have a closet full of just-in-case clothing? There's a new decluttering trick called the 90-90 rule, and it's designed to make cleaning out your closet a lot less emotional. The concept is pretty simple. You pick up an item and ask yourself two questions. Have I worn this in the last 90 days? And will I realistically wear it in the next 90 days? Now, if the answer to both is no, it's probably time to part ways. Professional organizers say that the rule works because it cuts through the endless what ifs. You know, like, what if I could use this as a Halloween costume in the future? Or what if there's an early 2000s day at my kid's high school? Or what if this item comes back into style? Or what if one day I'll get down to 126 pounds again? The answer to all of those questions are you won't, they won't, it won't, and in your dreams.
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19: A mix of sun and cloud, bringing the risk of a thunderstorm with highs of 26. This evening is partly cloudy with a possible thunderstorm and a low of 7 overnight. There's sun and cloud for Wednesday, getting up to 23, and there's sun for Thursday with highs of 20. For the full 7-day forecast, visit highriveronline.com. 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
21: 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We broadcast from the GM Mechanical Studios in High River on Treaty 7 territory. 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
2: With your local news, I'm Emily Rogers. Election signs are no longer under municipal jurisdiction. This means the town has limited ability to address concerns about referendum signage. High River Mayor Craig Snodgrass encourages campaigners to consider community impact.
3: We can recommend where we want signage, but there's no laws that are holding people to that. So we are asking that people be respectful of public property.
2: Bill 54, passed last summer, limits the town's jurisdiction over election signs to only matters of public safety. Okotoks Town Council has given the green light to a land use change that could bring a new campground to the community. The change covers about 53 acres near Etopetopa Park and would allow for a potential 200-site campground. Councillor Michelle Walther explained that a campground would help with sporting events.
4: We don't have capacity to house everyone, and so then they stay in Calgary, and I just feel like this might open the opportunity for people to stay in Okotoks and to use our amenities.
2: The redesignation was passed with a 5-1 vote. Michelle Bolton has worked in linen and environmental services at the High River Hospital for 25 years. During an appreciation week, Alberta Health Services celebrated Bolton's commitment to her work. Throughout her years, she says one reminder has always stuck with her and continues to shape how she works daily. Clean every room as if someone you care about deeply will be staying there. And a former Canadian Pacific Railway station just marked 45 years since being transformed into an arts and culture space. The Okotoks Art Gallery celebrated its anniversary on Saturday with an outdoor art market. Local artist Renee Carrier was among those selling in the market and says you never know what piece will connect with someone.
5: That might be their personal experience, make something speak to them. Sometimes it's the medium, or sometimes it's just something, like I said, that connects with them and makes them smile.
2: The anniversary also marked the opening of two new exhibits. And in other news, Prime Minister Mark Carney is in New York today for the United Nations General Assembly. Monday marked 1 year since Darius McDougall went missing in the Crow's Nest Pass area. And a family boating on Okanagan Lake saved a bear cub that was struggling to stay above water.
0: High River Online Sports.
2: In Major League Baseball, the Toronto Blue Jays fell 4-3 to Baltimore last night. The Jays will look to bounce back in Game 2 of the series today just after 4:30. In the NHL, the preseason continues tonight. The Calgary Flames host the Vancouver Canucks at 7, while the Edmonton Oilers are in Winnipeg to take on the Jets at 6. And Tyler Dice is entering his 11th season as head coach of the Okotoks Oilers. With over 2 decades of experience behind the bench, he says not every day is perfect.
6: Not every day is going to run the way you want it to be as a coach or even as a player. And, you know, you stay positive and you keep working hard and good things will happen.
2: As a junior hockey coach, he says his role is to develop both good players and people.
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2: A mix of sun and cloud, bringing the risk of a thunderstorm with highs of 26. This evening is partly cloudy with a possible thunderstorm and a low of 7 overnight. There's sun and cloud for Wednesday, getting up to 23, and there's sun for Thursday with highs of 20.
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0: 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High River Online weather. There's sunny.

0: cloud this afternoon with the chance of a thunderstorm getting up to 26. Clouds will stick around for the evening, bringing a possible thunderstorm dropping down to 7 overnight. There's sun and cloud for Wednesday with highs of 23, and there's sun for Thursday with highs of 20. For the full 7-day forecast, visit highriveronline.com. 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
0: High River Online weather.
21: A mix of sun and cloud, bringing the risk of a thunderstorm with highs of 26. This evening is partly cloudy with a possible thunderstorm and a low of 7 overnight. There's sun and cloud for Wednesday, getting up to 23, and there's sun for Thursday with highs of 20. For the full 7-day forecast, visit highriveronline.com. 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

0: Lee Bryce, Love Like Crazy. I'm Sharon Church, and it's now time for your sort of sports report. Oh, the Toronto Blue Jays. Oh, they're in trouble. They're in trouble. Not looking great. Baltimore beat the Jays 4-3 last night. Game two in this series might be in question because there's rain in the forecast. So if they go, Mad Max should be starting pitcher. But with five games to go and Toronto three games back, there's only like a 3.5% chance that they're going to make the playoffs. So you're saying there's a chance.
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17: 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We broadcast from the GM Mechanical Studios in High River on Treaty 7 territory. 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
2: With your local news, I'm Emily Rogers. Okotoks Town Council approved a land use redesignation that could pave the way for a 200-site campground in town. During last week's meeting, Council redesignated about 53 acres near Etopetopa Park from natural areas to recreation and open space. Mayor Tanya Thorne explains.
3: Integration into Etobicoke Park creates that walkability of it and actually opens up this area for more people to enjoy it.
2: A campground has not been approved by council just yet. The Okotoks Art Gallery celebrated 45 years as a community art space over the weekend. The gallery marked the anniversary on Saturday with two exhibits and an Art on the Lawn Market, where local artist Renee Carrier says she enjoys sharing her work and connecting with visitors.
4: I'm not someone who tries to sell a lot of art. I love to show my art and share my art. And my favorite thing is when it sparks a reaction or a connection with someone. And just having that happen just makes me so happy.
2: The two new exhibits will remain on display at the Okotoks Art Gallery until November 6th. Alberta Health Services celebrated a local employee during Linen and Environmental Services Appreciation Week last week. High River's Michelle Bolton has worked in the service for 25 years at the hospital. Bolton says the position is a calling rooted in compassion and care. After 25 years, she says she still finds purpose in joining her work, knowing she creates clean, safe, and welcoming spaces. And addressing complaints about referendum signage is no longer within the Town of High River's jurisdiction. Because of legislation passed since the last election, Mayor Craig Snodgrass explains the town's challenge.
5: The provincial government has gotten rid of our ability to have that bylaw that dictates where the signage goes.
2: He encourages campaigners to consider community impact and be respectful of public property. And in other news, Monday marked 1 year since Darius McDougall was last seen in the Crow's Nest Pass area. Since last year, investigators have investigated over 70 tips, but none have led to finding him. Elections Alberta has released details on voting locations, identification requirements, and advance voting for the upcoming October 19th referendum. And a raccoon boot camp at the Mississippi Wildlife Center is teaching abandoned kits how to survive in the wild on their own.
0: High River Online Sports.
2: In the MLB, the Toronto Blue Jays dropped a 4-3 decision to Baltimore last night. The Jays will look to even the series today at 4:30. In the NHL, the preseason continues tonight for the Calgary Flames as they host the Vancouver Canucks at 7. The Edmonton Oilers are in Winnipeg facing the Jets tonight at 6. And Okotoks Oilers head coach and general manager Tyler Dice has been coaching for over two decades. Entering his 11th season as Oilers head coach, Dice says his role is to develop good players and people.
6: They're student athletes and it's creating that relationship. You can push them to be better, but knowing what the ups and downs and trying to help these guys kind of shape it and stay strong mentally.
2: Dice is signed as coach until the end of the 2029-2030 season.
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2: A mix of sun and cloud, bringing the risk of a thunderstorm with highs of 26. This evening is partly cloudy with a possible thunderstorm and a low of 7 overnight. There's sun and cloud for Wednesday, getting up to 23, and there's sun for Thursday with highs of 20.
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It's High Valley Fools on the home stretch, brought to you by Urban's Tack and Western Wear. Candace Johnson with you, and coming up this weekend at Cross Iron Mills, a little circus action. Yes, Circatalia takes over Cross Iron. Could be fun. It's Tim McGraw now. I like it. I love it. On the home stretch.

0: Zach Top, south of Sanity on the home stretch. It's Candace Johnson with you. Do you guys remember around this time last year, we were all getting really excited because the Toronto Blue Jays were about to do the first round of the playoffs?
1: Okay, okay, Blue Jays.
0: I wish I could say things were going as well this year. Unfortunately, not so much. Yesterday, the Jays lost to the Orioles. They face them again this afternoon at 4:35. But here's the deal. They've only got like 5 games left, and they need to win all 5 games. And we need to be rooting for some other teams to lose if the Blue Jays want to make it into the playoffs. This year, we're going to be filling pubs well into October for Jays games. I don't know. I just don't see it happening. But hey, come on. Let's cheer them on. Okay, Blue Jays. Let's play ball today at 4:30 against the Orioles.
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17: There's sun and cloud this afternoon with the chance of a thunderstorm getting up to 26. Clouds will stick around for the evening, bringing a possible thunderstorm dropping down to 7 overnight. There's sun and cloud for Wednesday with highs of 23, and there's sun for Thursday with highs of 20. For the full 7-day forecast, visit highriveronline.com. 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

Chevy Bellew if we want to on the home stretch. I'm Candace Johnson. Tonight, Vancouver Canucks are in town to take on the Calgary Flames in preseason action. Just counting down the days for games at the Dome. Here's Dallas Smith. Good time goes.

0: Emily Green, damn good day to leave on the home stretch. He joined the cast of The Voice. He is now the country judge for The Voice. The Voice, of course, premiered last night, and I didn't watch it, so I don't know how it went, but I'm assuming it went really, really well.
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17: A mix of sun and cloud, bringing the risk of a thunderstorm with highs of 26. This evening is partly cloudy with a possible thunderstorm and a low of 7 overnight. There's sun and cloud for Wednesday, getting up to 23, and there's sun for Thursday with highs of 20. For the full 7-day forecast, visit highriveronline.com. 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

0: Brett Kissel, a few good stories on 99.7 Sun Country. I'm Candace Johnson, and Alberta is going to be suspending that 13-cent fuel tax October 1st through to the end of the year. 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
18: 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We broadcast from the GM Mechanical Studios in High River on Treaty 7 territory. We had some fun with the weekly top three this morning, and Katie Thompson guessed correctly. 2007 was the year we were looking for. 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Another chance for you to win a double movie pass.
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1: With your local news, I'm Emily Rogers. Election signs are no longer under municipal jurisdiction. This means the town has limited ability to address concerns about referendum signage. High River Mayor Craig Snodgrass encourages campaigners to consider community impact.
2: We can recommend where we want signage, but there's no laws that are holding people to that. So we are asking that people be respectful of public property.
1: Bill 54, passed last summer, limits the town's jurisdiction over election signs to only matters of public safety. Okotoks Town Council has given the green light to a land use change that could bring a new campground to the community. The change covers about 53 acres near Etopetopa Park and would allow for a potential 200-site campground. Councillor Michelle Walther explained that a campground would help with sporting events.
3: We don't have capacity to house everyone, and so then they stay in Calgary, and I just feel like this might open the opportunity for people to stay in Okotoks and to use our amenities.
1: The redesignation was passed with a 5-1 vote. Michelle Bolton has worked in linen and environmental services at the High River Hospital for 25 years. During an appreciation week, Alberta Health Services celebrated Bolton's commitment to her work. Throughout her years, she says one reminder has always stuck with her and continues to shape how she works daily. Clean every room as if someone you care about deeply will be staying there. And a former Canadian Pacific Railway station just marked 45 years since being transformed into an arts and culture space. The Okotoks Art Gallery celebrated its anniversary on Saturday with an outdoor art market. Local artist Renee Carrier was among those selling in the market and says you never know what piece will connect with someone.
4: It might be their personal experience makes something speak to them. Sometimes it's the medium, or sometimes it's just something, like I said, that connects with them and makes them smile.
1: The anniversary also marked the opening of two new exhibits. And in other news, Prime Minister Mark Carney is in New York today for the United Nations General Assembly. Monday marked 1 year since Darius McDougall went missing in the Crow's Nest Pass area. And a family boating on Okanagan Lake saved a bear cub that was struggling to stay above water.
0: High River Online Sports.
1: In Major League Baseball, the Toronto Blue Jays fell 4-3 to Baltimore last night. The Jays will look to bounce back in Game 2 of the series today just after 4:30. In the NHL, the preseason continues tonight. The Calgary Flames host the Vancouver Canucks at 7, while the Edmonton Oilers are in Winnipeg to take on the Jets at 6. And Tyler Dice is entering his 11th season as head coach of the Okotoks Oilers. With over 2 decades of experience behind the bench, he says not every day is perfect.
5: Not every day is going to run the way you want it to be as a coach or even as a player. And, you know, you stay positive and you keep working hard and good things will happen.
1: As a junior hockey coach, he says his role is to develop both good players and people.
6: 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It's worth the drive.
1: A mix of sun and cloud, bringing the risk of a thunderstorm with highs of 26. This evening is partly cloudy with a possible thunderstorm and a low of 7 overnight. There's sun and cloud for Wednesday, getting up to 23, and there's sun for Thursday with highs of 20.
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Do you remember when we were playing Duck Duck Jeep? Well, I've got good news. If you got entered in the draw, stick around.

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1: Good afternoon. I'm Lucas. 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
22: There's sun and cloud this afternoon with the chance of a thunderstorm getting up to 26. Clouds will stick around for the evening, bringing a possible thunderstorm dropping down to 7 overnight. There's sun and cloud for Wednesday with highs of 23, and there's sun for Thursday with highs of 20. For the full 7-day forecast, visit highriveronline.com. 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

0: It's Ella Langley Choose in Texas on the home stretch. I'm Candace Johnson. Everywhere you went this summer, you could not avoid that song. You still can. Still huge, huge hit. It has, however, fallen to number 2 on the Billboard Hot 100 behind Harry Styles and his song Aperture. Well, Halloween is just over a month away. We're all seeing the decorations pop up. There's pumpkins everywhere, Halloween costumes in all of the stores. If you are looking for a truly unique Halloween adventure, you gotta check out the 120-year-old mansion in High River. It's called Mystic Manor. It's the historic home where you can explore the haunted rooms, hear the stories behind the house, and even take part in a paranormal investigation. So if you're looking for the ultimate, maybe Halloween-themed date night, I feel like Mystic Manor. I mean, they could do that on the TV show The Bachelor, and it'd be a hit for a date, wouldn't you say? You don't have to be on The Bachelor. You can do it right here in Alberta.
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24: A mix of sun and cloud, bringing the risk of a thunderstorm with highs of 26. This evening is partly cloudy with a possible thunderstorm and a low of 7 overnight. There's sun and cloud for Wednesday, getting up to 23, and there's sun for Thursday with highs of 20. For the full 7-day forecast, visit highriveronline.com. 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

0: 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I'm Candace Johnson. 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
1: With your local news, I'm Emily Rogers. Okotoks Town Council approved a land use redesignation that could pave the way for a 200-site campground in town. During last week's meeting, Council redesignated about 53 acres near Etopetopa Park from natural areas to recreation and open space. Mayor Tanya Thorne explains.
2: Integration into Etobicoke Park creates that walkability of it and actually opens up this area for more people to enjoy it.
1: A campground has not been approved by council just yet. The Okotoks Art Gallery celebrated 45 years as a community art space over the weekend. The gallery marked the anniversary on Saturday with two exhibits and an Art on the Lawn Market, where local artist Renee Carrier says she enjoys sharing her work and connecting with visitors.
3: I'm not someone who tries to sell a lot of art. I love to show my art and share my art. And my favorite thing is when it sparks a reaction or a connection with someone. And just having that happen just makes me so happy.
1: The two new exhibits will remain on display at the Okotoks Art Gallery until November 6th. Alberta Health Services celebrated a local employee during Linen and Environmental Services Appreciation Week last week. High River's Michelle Bolton has worked in the service for 25 years at the hospital. Bolton says the position is a calling rooted in compassion and care. After 25 years, she says she still finds purpose in joining her work, knowing she creates clean, safe, and welcoming spaces. And addressing complaints about referendum signage is no longer within the Town of High River's jurisdiction. Because of legislation passed since the last election, Mayor Craig Snodgrass explains the town's challenge.
4: The provincial government has gotten rid of our ability to have that bylaw that dictates where the signage goes.
1: He encourages campaigners to consider community impact and be respectful of public property. And in other news, Monday marked 1 year since Darius McDougall was last seen in the Crow's Nest Pass area. Since last year, investigators have investigated over 70 tips, but none have led to finding him. Elections Alberta has released details on voting locations, identification requirements, and advance voting for the upcoming October 19th referendum. And a raccoon boot camp at the Mississippi Wildlife Center is teaching abandoned kits how to survive in the wild on their own.
0: High River Online Sports.
1: In the MLB, the Toronto Blue Jays dropped a 4-3 decision to Baltimore last night. The Jays will look to even the series today at 4:30. In the NHL, the preseason continues tonight for the Calgary Flames as they host the Vancouver Canucks at 7. The Edmonton Oilers are in Winnipeg facing the Jets tonight at 6. And Okotoks Oilers head coach and general manager Tyler Dice has been coaching for over two decades. Entering his 11th season as Oilers head coach, Dice says his role is to develop good players and people.
5: They're student athletes and it's creating that relationship. You can push them to be better, but knowing what the ups and downs and trying to help these guys kind of shape it and stay strong mentally.
1: Dice is signed as coach until the end of the 2029-2030 season.
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1: This evening is partly cloudy with a possible thunderstorm and a low of 7 overnight. There's sun and cloud for Wednesday getting up to 23, and there's sun for Thursday with highs of 20.
0: She's not saying she's perfect, but her playlist is...
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Sparker Band After Dark on the home stretch. I'm Candace Johnson. Fat Bear Week is underway in Alaska. It's like my favorite time of year. Could any of Alberta's grizzlies compete with the fat bears in Alaska? I'll tell you, after Toby Keith should have been a cowboy.

0: be by you on the home stretch. It's Candace Johnson with you. I don't know about you, but I've wasted a good part of my day staring at live feeds from Alaska because it is Fat Bear Week. Yes, these bears, they're right there by the river. They're snatching up their salmon. They're gobbling them down. Last year's winner's name was Chunk, and he weighed in at 1,200 pounds. Now, if Alberta wanted to compete with the fat bears in Alaska, could we even compete? And the answer is unfortunately no, not really. Our biggest bear, you know it, the boss, Banff's famous grizzly bear, number 122, is only 700 pounds. Compared to the bears that are a part of Fat Bear Week in Alaska, sitting at like 1,200 pounds. I do think we need to get some live feeds up, though, of the bears before they head into hibernation. We could call the Alberta Fat Bear Week Chunky in the Rockies, or, ooh, I like Alberta's Beefiest Bear.
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18: Clouds will stick around for the evening, bringing a possible thunderstorm, dropping down to 7 overnight. There's sun and cloud for Wednesday with highs of 23, and there's sun for Thursday with highs of 20. For the full 7-day forecast, visit highriveronline.com. 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
15: This evening is partly cloudy with a possible thunderstorm and a low of 7 overnight. There's sun and cloud for Wednesday getting up to 23, and there's sun for Thursday with highs of 20. For the full 7-day forecast, visit highriveronline.com. 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

0: Moskaloo, Cheap Wine, and Cigarettes on 99.7 Sun Country. She was just at the CCMAs on the weekend in Saskatoon, and she found out on stage that she was going to get to play her first time ever at the Grand Ole Opry. It's pretty cool. For a prairie girl like Jess Moskaloo, way to go.
1: Canada's pork industry is getting a boost from Ottawa, aimed at protecting existing export markets and creating new opportunities abroad. Cam Dahl, general manager of Manitoba Pork, says the $3.8 million in funding will help support producers and processors as global trade challenges continue.
2: It is something that's very positive. Will help us as an industry, both producers and processors, to support the markets that we have, as well as to expand and grow opportunities.
1: Among those global trade challenges, non-tariff barriers are keeping our product out of Europe, as well Chinese tariffs that have been in place since March of 2025 continue to impact the sector.
2: The 25% tariff remains in place, and that's costing Canada about $100 million a year.
1: For Golden West, I'm Glendalee Allen Bossler.
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1: 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With Crockett's in the Crow's Nest Pass, cozy up with local books, explore over 80 Albertan authors, artists, artisans, and fresh coffee. Crockett's. It's worth the drive.
2: With your local news, I'm Emily Rogers. Election signs are no longer under municipal jurisdiction. This means a town has limited ability to address concerns about referendum signage. High River Mayor Craig Snodgrass encourages campaigners to consider community impact.
3: We can recommend where we want signage, but there's no laws that are holding people to that. So we are asking that people be respectful of public property.
2: Bill 54, passed last summer, limits the town's jurisdiction over election signs to only matters of public safety. Okotoks Town Council has given the green light to a land use change that could bring a new campground to the community. The change covers about 53 acres near Etopetopa Park and would allow for a potential 200-site campground. Councillor Michelle Walther explained that a campground would help with sporting events.
4: We don't have capacity to house everyone, and so then they stay in Calgary, and I just feel like this might open the opportunity for people to stay in Okotoks and to use our amenities.
2: The redesignation was passed with a 5-1 vote. Michelle Bolton has worked in linen and environmental services at the High River Hospital for 25 years. During an appreciation week, Alberta Health Services celebrated Bolton's commitment to her work. Throughout her years, she says one reminder has always stuck with her and continues to shape how she works daily. Clean every room as if someone you care about deeply will be staying there. And a former Canadian Pacific Railway station just marked 45 years since being transformed into an arts and culture space. The Okotoks Art Gallery celebrated its anniversary on Saturday with an outdoor art market. Local artist Renee Carrier was among those selling in the market and says you never know what piece will connect with someone.
5: It might be their personal experience makes something speak to them. Sometimes it's the medium, or sometimes it's just something, like I said, that connects with them and makes them smile.
2: The anniversary also marked the opening of two new exhibits. And in other news, Prime Minister Mark Carney is in New York today for the United Nations General Assembly. Monday marked 1 year since Darius McDougall went missing in the Crow's Nest Pass area. And a family boating on Okanagan Lake saved a bear cub that was struggling to stay above water.
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2: In Major League Baseball, the Toronto Blue Jays fell 4-3 to Baltimore last night. The Jays will look to bounce back in Game 2 of the series today just after 4:30. In the NHL, the preseason continues tonight. The Calgary Flames host the Vancouver Canucks at 7, while the Edmonton Oilers are in Winnipeg to take on the Jets at 6. And Tyler Dice is entering his 11th season as head coach of the Okotoks Oilers. With over two decades of experience behind the bench, he says not every day is perfect.
6: Not every day is going to run the way you want it to be as a coach or even as a player. And, you know, you stay positive and you keep working hard and good things will happen.
2: As a junior hockey coach, he says his role is to develop both good players and people.
0: High River Online weather.
2: This evening is partly cloudy with a possible thunderstorm and a low of 7 overnight. There's sun and cloud for Wednesday getting up to 23, and there's sun for Thursday with highs of 20.
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Glory Boys, If I Go Missing on the home stretch. Coming up next, what's happening in entertainment, brought to you by the Great Eagle Event Center. First, Garth Brooks, here's Unanswered Prayers. Yes.

0: She's in the know. Here's Candace with what's happening in entertainment. 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
1: Well, Taylor Frankie Paul says she's quitting Secret Lives of Mormon Wives because of cast drama and a bullying claim. Well, I don't know. Without Taylor Frankie Paul, is there even a point still having Secret Lives of Mormon Wives? Well, Prince Harry's reportedly looking to make a documentary about his beautiful mother, Princess Diana. Goodbye.

0: torn apart. Yeah, it would mark the 30th anniversary of her death next August.
1: Well, here's a fun one to look back on. Friends premiered 32 years ago today. I'll be there for you. And Default, the Fallout 25th anniversary tour with Widemouth Mason comes to the Great Eagle Event Center September 30th. Get your tickets now. I'm Candace, and that's what's happening in entertainment.
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10: Clouds will stick around for the evening, bringing a possible thunderstorm dropping down to 7 overnight. There's sun and cloud for Wednesday with highs of 23, and there's sun for Thursday with highs of 20. For the full 7-day forecast, visit highriveronline.com. 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

0: Shaboozy, a bar song tipsy on the home stretch. It's Candace Johnson with you. Did you know that living near a Costco could potentially increase your home value? This is kind of good news, right? Because there's a couple of new Costcos opening up in Alberta, one near Callaway Park. Hello. The other's in Lloydminster, so we're not going there. But come on, the one at Callaway Park, that's nice. Another Costco in town. And hey, if you live near the good old Callaway Park, not only can you hear the screams from the roller coaster, but hey, this new Costco may increase your home value too.
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19: This evening is partly cloudy with a possible thunderstorm and a low of 7 overnight. There's sun and cloud for Wednesday, getting up to 23, and there's sun for Thursday with highs of 20. For the full 7-day forecast, visit highriveronline.com. 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

0: High Valley, come on down. 99.7 Sun Country. It's Candace Johnson with you. Here's the good news story. AHS has recognized a High River Hospital employee for her decades of service. Yes, Michelle Bolton is a linen and environmental services worker who's been at the High River General Hospital for more than two decades. 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
1: With your local news, I'm Emily Rogers. Okotoks Town Council approved a land use redesignation that could pave the way for a 200-site campground in town. During last week's meeting, council redesignated about 53 acres near Etopetopa Park from natural areas to recreation and open space. Mayor Tanya Thorne explains.
2: Integration into Etobicoke Park creates that walkability of it and actually opens up this area for more people to enjoy it.
1: The campground has not been approved by council just yet. The Okotoks Art Gallery celebrated 45 years as a community art space over the weekend. The gallery marked